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0: 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Join us for Susie and Friends this weekend. 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

0: A lovely fine day today with light winds, then westerlies developing in the evening. A high of 18 and a low of 4. Tomorrow, fine again, westerlies dying out in the morning. A high of 18.
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Well, hello again. Welcome back to Blues 101. I'm Dave Walker. Are you listening on 104.7 FM, 1431 AM? Great to have you here for this little half hour of blues music from all around the world. Yes, and I'm going to kick it off to this show with a guy that I featured in the last couple of shows. But I really do have to play this one for you, Ray Charles. He sort of was really an international icon in the sort of 60s when he was sort of conquering blues, jazz, country, all manner of songs really, and he turned his sights towards the British invasion, and he covered this classic by Paul McCartney yesterday. Here it is for you. Enjoy. Yesterday

Oh, I'm absolutely rapt to bring that to you. It was fair to say that Ray Charles really admired the Beatles, but it was a mutual admiration society, really. They were massive fans of Ray Charles. In fact, Paul McCartney wrote yesterday, really in the style partially inspired by soul singers, that he admired when Ray covered it just 2 years after.

0: its release, it was seen really as the ultimate stamp of approval from a legend of the old guard to the new kings of pop. The arrangement, Ray's version, actually peaked on the charts in 68. He famously struggled with the lyrics during the rehearsals, but once the tape started rolling, he delivered a performance that you just heard, so powerful that many critics felt he reauthored the song, turning a teenage lament really into a universal blues track. The track really remains one of the most famous examples of the great American songbook meeting the British invasion, proving that really great songs know no racial or genre boundaries. Yeah, fantastic. I'm so pleased to have brought that to you. And I've got another one from him for you. Here is Makin' Whoopee.
1: Thank you. Just want to be sure.

the virtuoso piano player that Ray Charles was, really one of the most influential pianists actually in American history, really. And that was, of course, the 1928 jazz standard, really, that he reimagined for his 1964 live album. And, yeah, making Whoopee. Fantastic. Okay. Well, I'm going to move into a bit of Eric Clapton now. This one here, sort of 70s, really, and 90s. We see the blues come full circle, really. Originally a Bo Diddley song, this next track. Eric Clapton, born, of course, in Surrey, England, 1945, made it a staple of his career, really, most famously on his 1992 Unplugged album. Here it is for you. Before you accuse me, take a look at yourself.

Eric Clapton there, sort of blues obsessive teenager growing up in post-war Britain, really studying Robert Johnson and Big Joe Turner and all those artists that I've been playing for you over the last few sessions. And yeah, by the time we recorded this one, really he was one of the world's premier guitarists. This track really absolutely represents the revival.

kid from England helped ensure that the sounds of the Mississippi Delta would live on, really, in stadiums right around the world. And I've got another one here for you from him. Ain't That Loving You?

The success really that Clapton had through this era, this 70s era. Yes. A real period of recovery for him, really. Success through really sobriety. His music really became less about flash and more about the groove, as you've just witnessed here. That song really perfectly capturing that transition, showing how the blues really evolved from the raw acoustic Delta to the electric stadiums, you know, the 70s, yes. Fantastic Clapton. Playing it from the Eric Clapton Blues CD, double CD. Thoroughly recommend it. Fantastic stuff. Yeah, and so that's going to lead us to our last track of the day. Some of these tracks have been a bit longer, so I'm only squeezing in sort of five here for this half hour, but this one is a great one to go out on. Good Day for the Blues by Ruth Brown. Born Ruth Weston in Portsmouth, Virginia, in 1928. Ruth Brown was so successful in the 50s that Atlantic Records was famously known as the house that Ruth built. Yeah. She was a pioneer, really, who brought a pop sensibility to the blues, earning her the nickname Miss Rhythm. And after

period of struggle where she had to work as a domestic maid to support her children, she staged one of the most incredible comebacks in music history in the 80s. Yeah, eventually being inducted into the Rock and Roll Hall of Fame. Here she is with Good Day for the Blues. And it's been a good day for blues for me too. I've thoroughly enjoyed bringing this to you. Hope I see you here next week. Blues 101, catch it on podcast, of course, radiohawkesbay.org.nz. Hey, I'm Dave Walker. I will catch you here next week. Here is Ruth Brown. Good Day for the Blues. Bye now.

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4: Hey, this is Cowgirl Cat and you're listening to Spears of Gold on Radio Kidnappers. We've got a great lineup for you this week and we're going to start the day with a song by George Strait. Movie Pure Country came out in 1992 and it became a successful country music movie as well as spawning a great soundtrack with big hits from star George Strait. The track Heartland kicked things off and set the tone for the movie. The rousing tune is about the country in America and how amazing and awe-inspiring it is. The song remained popular nearly 20 years after hitting the radio and is still going strong today. Here's Heartland by George Strait.

How's that for kicking your feet up on this day today? So next up, we've got a song by Luke Bryan, who was a rising country star when he released Rain Is a Good Thing in 2010. The song went on to establish Luke as a true country star. It's truly special when you can turn what is seemingly a bad situation into something fun and enjoyable, and that's just what this good old country song does.

rain is a good thing, I think, except for when you get it several days in a row and it's freezing cold outside. Next up, we've got a song by Rhett Atkin. Now, That Ain't My Truck is not a feel-good song, but it's damn catchy. The chorus is one of the most memorable in country history, and since its release in the 90s, this song has remained popular since. While Rhett Atkin's career never really got off to the superstar recognition the talent deserved, he has remained a popular songwriter in Nashville while staying active with his own music. Here is That Ain't My Truck.

My next one's called Heartaches by the Number by the Kendalls. They were an American country music duo consisting of Royce Kendall and his daughter Jeannie. Between the 1960s and the 1990s, they released 16 albums on various labels. Before that, as young men, Royce Kendall and his brother Floyce Kendall performed a duo and moved to California, where they recorded and performed on regional West Coast country television shows, and they called themselves the Austin Brothers. When they broke up, Royce and his wife Melba moved to Missouri. Their daughter Jeannie proved to be musically talented from an early age, and as a teenager she became her father's duet partner. In 1969, when Jeannie was 15 years old, the Kendalls recorded an album, and one of the songs, John Denver's Leaving on a Jet Plane, was released as a single, really putting them on the charts. This is another song about people drifting apart by the day. His love for her is growing, and she is loving him less. Coming back for a short time, leaving again, and then telling him that she's coming back to stay, but not turning up, would be the worst possible thing she could do to him.

You're tuned to Radio Kidnappers, the voice of Hawke's Bay, and you're listening to Country with Rita. The Lovesick Blues is my next song, and it's by Hank Williams. He was born Hiram Williams in 1923 and died in 1953, aged 29. He was an American singer-songwriter and musician, regarded as one of the most significant and influential American singers and songwriters of the 20th century. Five of his 35 singles were released after his death. His youth was spent in Georgia, where he met Rufus Payne, an American African blues musician, who gave him guitar lessons in exchange for meals or money. Williams would later relocate to Montgomery, where he began his music career in 1937, where producers at radio station WSFA hired him to perform and host a 15-minute program. He formed the Drifting Cowboys backup band, which was managed by his mother, and dropped out of school to devote his time to his career. Lovesick Blues is a show tune written by Cliff Friend and Irvine Mills. It first appeared in the 1922 musical O Ernest. It was originally recorded by Emmett Miller and later by country music singer Rex Griffin. These recordings inspired Hank Williams to perform the song during his first appearances on the Louisa Hayride show in 1948. Receiving an enthusiastic reception from the audience, Williams decided to record his own version despite initial pushbacks from his producer. It seems as though the singer has finally fallen in love. She doesn't want to feel the same way and has moved on. He is resigned to his fate and really doesn't seem to be going to do anything about it.

0: This next one by Don Williams called Some Broken Hearts Never Mend has a really beautiful tune, and it's one of my favourites. Donald Ray Williams, known by many as the Gentle Giant, would have been 81 this year. He began his solo career in 1971, singing popular ballads. He got 17 number one hits. He had some really sad times in his life, including the time his eldest brother Kenneth died at age 29 after touching a live wire. In the early 80s, Williams slowed down the pace of his career slightly as he was suffering from back problems. Nevertheless, the hits continued to come and many of his singles reached number one. In 1987, he underwent back surgery, which cured his problems. Many years of touring and successes followed, and in 2016, Don retired, announcing he was ready to enjoy some quiet time at home. He died of emphysema a year later at the age of 78. Some Broken Hearts Never Mend was written by Wayland Holyfield and recorded by Don Williams. The single stayed at number one for a week and spent a total of 12 weeks within the top 40. The song tells the old story of lost love and the reality that no matter what he does or who he consoles himself with, he really can't get over his love.
1: Coffee black, cigarette, start this day like all the rest. First thing every morning that I do is start missing you.

We really must have another song from our very own New Zealand artist, Patsy Rigger, known as the Queen of New Zealand Country Music. This special lady has won many awards for her country singing and was presented with a Queen's Service Medal for community service. While she had a health setback, she says singing again brings on the same feelings of joy she experienced at the start of her career when she left her job at the veggie department in Woolworths to pursue her musical professional career back in 1980. The song that she's going to sing today is I'll Need Someone to Hold Me, and was written by Bob McDill and Wayland Holyfield and originally recorded by American country music artist Janie Freak. The singer knows her man is leaving, but believes the only thing that will make her better would be to held again

We're coming to my last song for today, and I hope you've enjoyed my program and renewed some memories. If you'd like to hear a special country song, just give us a call on Radio Kidnappers on 87 88 710, and I'll be back next week at the same time. This song, I'm Gonna Be a Country Girl Again, is really special to me because I really just like the words and the beat. It's by Billy Joe Spears. Her official recording career began in 1966 when she signed a temporary contract with United Artists, moving later to Capitol Records, where in 1969 she produced her first single called Mr. Walker, It's All Over, which took her to the top of the charts. Billy recovered from triple bypass surgery in 1993 and continued to tour for more than 16 years, releasing her album I'm So Lonesome I Could Cry in 2005. In later years, she made her home in Texas, where she died of cancer in 2011. Some say that Billie Jo never did get the recognition she deserved. The song was written by Canadian singer-songwriter Buffy St. Marie and recorded by her in 1968. Buffy is apparently the most popular and controversial Indigenous singer of her generation. It's about leaving the hassles of city life and returning to the country. This song will get you all up, doing a little bit of line dancing, I'm hoping. Take care of each other and keep safe.

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1: In Radio Hawke's Bay Community News, Minister for Trade and Investment Todd McClay will travel to China for bilateral trade talks, industry promotion and a meeting of APEC trade ministers. He says the visit is a key chance to strengthen ties with one of New Zealand's major trading partners and address disruptions to critical fuel supply chains. APEC's 21 economies take more than 70% of New Zealand's exports and account for 60% of global GDP. And thanks to our friends at Local Democracy Reporting for the following stories. 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Napier Mayor Richard McGrath denying claims he called members of a Napier Youth Council a bunch of idiots who can't use pens and paper at a recent council open house. Youth Council leaders raised the allegation along with concerns.

0: concerns about dismissive behaviour and limited support in an email to the council's chief executive. McGrath said he made a light-hearted comment about phone use but was misheard and has apologised for any offence. The youth council says the issue reflects a wider pattern affecting its confidence and engagement. The chief executive has met with the group and says work is underway to strengthen communication and support. And campaigners in Golden Bay are celebrating after a mining application for the Sam's Creek Gold Project was declined. Australian company Siren Gold says its bid was unsuccessful and is now reviewing the decision, which followed the expiry of its exploration permit in March. The proposal faced strong local opposition over potential impacts on the nearby Tiwakarapupu Springs. Activists say the decision is a major victory, though Siren Gold may still consider its options. Some campaigners want the land added to the Kahurangi National Park. And a surprise bequest from an American woman has helped launch a new marine education program for Kaikoura children. The Kaikoura Ocean Research Institute received a donation from a former student who completed a marine mammal field course in 2011. Director Dr. Judy Weir says the funding has allowed her to finally establish a young marine biologist program offering workshops for 6 to 12-year-olds on seabirds, seals, dolphins and whales. The pilot program sold out immediately, and Corrie hopes to run it again next year if further funding can be secured. And it's bored. English football club Southampton have been kicked out of the Championship playoff final after admitting spying on a training session of semi-final opponents Middlesbrough. The club has also been handed a four-point deduction for next season. Southampton say they will appeal the sanctions.
1: A lovely fine day today with light winds, then westerlies developing in the evening. A high of 18 and a low of 4. Tomorrow fine again, westerlies dying out in the morning. A high of 18.

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I'm Big Daddy. I'll be here until 9 o'clock this morning, keeping you up to date with what's happening here at Radio Hawke's Bay, playing some awesome songs into the bargain. Following this program today, there are 17 programs coming your way, either made right here in Hawke's Bay by our community or supplied to us from our sister access stations from across New Zealand. At 9.05, or just after the new sport and weather, it's Volunteering Vibes, hosted by the team from Volunteering Hawke's Bay. I'll be back at 10 with Country Roads, featuring a whole hour of country songs, and today playing songs from Waylon Jennings, Dolly Parton, Glen Campbell, and a whole lot more. If you're a fan of Kiwi music, got you covered between 11 and midday with Nothing But Kiwi Thursday with Grey Raphael. Lunchtime, 12 o'clock, What the Grief? What's that program all about? Well, it's a bit like finding yourself in a club you never signed up for. It's a real open chat about all of it. Grief, that is. The meaning, the memories, and the little bits of hope that help keep us going. Remember, grief doesn't have to be weird. Woman's Health with Maria at 1 o'clock. And then at 2 o'clock the Sabo, it's Dress for Success, where today Joe is having a chat with Penny Chapman, who is the Dress for Success chairperson. Let's get this show on the road, though.

Judy and Sue Donaldson, otherwise known to us as the Chicks out of 1969 with I Miss Your Baby. Hey, having a birthday today is a chap called Leo Sayer. Remember him? Born on 1948. On this day, 1948, what does that make him? 78 years old. And you might remember Leo Sayer brought us this number one song.

Well, first heard that song way back in 1958. The Four Preps did best for them in the UK, where it got to number two on the charts. Before that, we had Leo Sayer and When I Needed You. He's a birthday boy today. Let's get back into the songs.

let's twist again. Just like we did when we were a bit younger. I could do the twist now. I could get down there, but it's highly unlikely that I could get back up again. My age. Time is 17 minutes past 8. You're tuned to Radio Hawke's Bay, station that gives you a voice. Up next, a bit of Kiwi, just for Maddie.

0: First Dawn and Watch Me Play. I Play and Sing, actually, is what it's called. We first heard it back in 1971, got to number 10 on the charts right here in New Zealand, performed best for them here in New Zealand. And probably best remembered, I was going to say, for a particular song, but they had so many good songs, didn't they? They had Candida, Knock Three Times, What Are You Doing Sunday, Vaya Con Dios, You're a Lady, Tie a Yellow Ribbon, Say, Has Anybody Seen My Sweet Gypsy Rose? You could do a whole show on songs just from that fabulous group.
1: Fuck!

Sweet's former, sweet sugar former honey. Originally done by the Drifters back in 1961, but that was the Searchers with their version of Sweets for My Sweet, and that song took them all the way to number one. And before that, we had the Swingin' Blue Jeans with Hippie Hippie Shake. And is it just me, or did that sound like the Beatles a bit? I thought it did. What about you? What have I got next for you? Oh, another bit of old gold. You can't beat the old stuff, can you?

0: Sold more than a million copies, Itsy Bitsy Teeny Weeny Yellow Polka Dot Bikini by Brian Harland. And it was the number one right here in New Zealand for him.
1: Whee!

from back in 1964, The Beatles' I Should Have Known Better, a song that was written specifically for their film Hard Day's Night. It was a number one song in some European countries. Did it chart here? I'm not sure. And before that, we had The Lion Sleeps Tonight by The Tokens. You're tuned to Radio Hawke's Bay. Time is 24 minutes to 9, heading towards the new sport and weather. Heading for high today of 19. Not too bad. It's a bit chilly this morning, though. 18 tomorrow, fine. Saturday, 18 and fine. And some rain coming our way on Sunday.

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Join us for Susie and Friends this weekend. There's a book review. There's some awesome music. La, la, la, la, la, la, la, la, la, la, la. For more information, check out susie.co.nz and I'll meet you at the radio this weekend for Susie and Friends. 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

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If you wish to make a formal complaint about something you've heard on Radio Hawke's Bay, then you must send your complaint in writing to the manager at Radio Hawke's Bay, 6 bar 302 Hastings Street North, Hastings, or email kelly@radiohawkesbay.org.nz. 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

Bonjour, I'm David Brown Carr. My wife and I are big fans of the annual Eurovision Song Contest. 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And I'll also explain how you too can watch Eurovision 2026 in mid-May, live or later. 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
2: In Radio Hawke's Bay Community News, Minister for Trade and Investment Todd McClay will travel to China for bilateral trade talks, industry promotion and a meeting of APEC trade ministers. He says the visit is a key chance to strengthen ties with one of New Zealand's major trading partners and address disruptions to critical fuel supply chains. APEC's 21 economies take more than 70% of New Zealand's exports and account for 60% of global GDP. And thanks to our friends at Local Democracy Reporting for the following stories. 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Napier Mayor Richard McGrath denying claims he called members of a Napier Youth Council a bunch of idiots who can't use pens and paper at a recent council open house. Youth Council leaders raised the allegation, along with concerns about dismissive behaviour and limited support, in an email to the council's chief executive. McGrath said he made a light-hearted comment about phone use but was misheard and has apologised for any offence. The Youth Council says the issue reflects a wider pattern affecting its confidence and engagement. The chief executive has met with the group and says work is underway to strengthen communication and support. And campaigners in Golden Bay are celebrating after a mining application for the Sam's Creek Gold Project was declined. Australian company Siren Gold says its bid was unsuccessful and is now reviewing the decision, which followed the expiry of its exploration permit in March. The proposal faced strong local opposition over potential impacts on the nearby Tiwaikarapupu Springs. Activists say the decision is a major victory, though Siren Gold may still consider its options. Some campaigners want the land added to the Kahurangi National Park. And a surprise bequest from an American woman has helped launch a new marine education program for Kaikoura children. The Kaikoura Ocean Research Institute received the donation from a former student who completed a marine mammal field course in 2011. Director Dr. Judy Weir says the funding has allowed her to finally establish a young marine biologist program offering workshops for 6 to 12-year-olds on seabirds, seals, dolphins and whales. The pilot program sold out immediately, and Corrie hopes to run it again next

0: year if further funding can be secured. And it's bored. English Football Club Southampton have been kicked out of the Championship playoff final after admitting spying on a training session of semi-final opponents Middlesbrough. The club has also been handed a four-point deduction for next season. Southampton say they will appeal the sanctions.
1: A lovely fine day today with light winds, then westerlies developing in the evening. A high of 18 and a low of 4. Tomorrow fine again, westerlies dying out in the morning. A high of 18.
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0: 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Hi, I'm Ken Morrison, and this is a program called Country Roads, where I get to play for you some of the kings and queens of country music. Some massive country songs coming your way today on this program. Songs from Waylon Jennings, Dolly Parton, Billy Swan, Frankie Lane, Jimmy Dean, Tom T. Hall, and a whole lot more. As always, if you want to hear a country song, well, why not pick up the phone, give us a call, 87887 10. Tell us what the name of the song is that you want to hear. We'll add it to our playlist for you for next week. Now, if we don't have that particular song, well, we'll play ya a dedication. How good is that? All right, let's get this show on the road because we've got a whole bunch of songs to get through over the next couple of hours. Now, if you're as old as me, you probably will remember a TV program called The Dukes of Hazzard. And the song you're about to hear is from Waylon Jennings. It's the theme song. It's called Good Old Boys.

Well, what did you think? Did come flooding back to you the memories of watching the Dukes of Hazzard? What was the name of that car they had? The General Lee, that's right. And what was the names of the boys? I can't remember. Getting too old. That's the trouble. You have sort of a bit of a memory lapse when you get to my age, that's for sure. Anyway, Radio Hawke's Bay, put here in 1995 to give you, the community, a voice. So if you've got an idea for a program, belong to a community group that wants to spread the word about the good stuff that you're doing in Hawke's Bay, then why not come onto the radio and tell everyone about it? It's pretty simple. Old guy like me can do it. You will have no worries. We give you all the technical knowledge that you need, which, by the way, is pushing about three buttons.

So literally, all you got to do is come along and talk. How easy would that be? Then your program can be heard, like I say, across Hawke's Bay and across the world. But we make your program also available for podcasting. And what that means is that someone can visit our website, www.radiohawkesbay.org.nz, click on the download button, type in the name of the program that they want to listen to, which might be Country Roads. Then they can go listen to a whole bunch of programs whenever they want to, wherever they want to. Fill your boots with country music. How good would that be? Anyway, enough talk. As my wife would say, you talk too much. Let's play another country music song. The queen of country music, in my opinion, Dolly Parton. And she's going to sing for us a song called Here You Come Again. We first heard it way back in 1977.

Stay tuned to Radio Hawke's Bay, the station that puts you on air. This program is called Country Roads, where we play the kings and queens of country music. The music today coming to you from a 5-CD collection called 100 Kits, 100 Kits, 100 Hits Country. 100 essential country classics. Yes, indeed they are. If you're a big fan of country music, this program is for you. And if you know some people who might not be listening but who would love to, get on the blower, send them a message, tell them, say, hey, you're listening to 104.7 FM or 1431 AM. Well, you should be, because they're playing some great country music just for you. Here's Billy Swan out of 1974 with a song called I Can Help.

You're listening to the Kings and Queens of Country Music on Radio Hawke's Bay. Let's get straight back into the songs because I've got a whole bunch to get through. Should have my cowboy hat on, shouldn't I? Coming to town on my horse. Giddy up, Neddy, giddy up. Speaking of horses, here's Frankie Lane singing Rawhide. Remember that program? Rawhide. Who was in it? Randy Quaid. Randy Quaid? No, I can't remember the name of the guy in it. Randy someone. Anyway, it's out of 1958. I remember it well. Rolling, rolling.

0: Keep it tuned to Radio Hawke's Bay, the station that puts you on air. This is Country Roads playing songs from the kings and queens of country music. You want to hear a song? You know what to do. 8788710. Here's a song now, especially from my old buddy Kenny Campbell from over there in Taradale. It's Jimmy Dean singing Big Bad John. First heard it way back in 1961.
1: Big John. Every morning at the mine, you could see him arrive. He stood 6'6" and weighed 245, kind of broad at the shoulder and narrow at the hip. And everybody knew you didn't give no lip to Big John.

just drifted into town and stayed all alone. 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And if you spoke at all, you just said hi to Big John. Somebody said he came from New Orleans, where he got in a fight over a Cajun queen, and a crashing blow from a huge right hand sent a Louisiana fella to the promised land, Big John.

at the bottom of the mine when a timber cracked and men started crying. 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Through the dust and the smoke of this man-made hell walked a giant of a man that the miners knew well. Grabbed a sagging timber and gave out with a groan, and like a giant oak tree just stood there alone, Big John.

strength he gave a mighty shove. Then a miner yelled out, "There's a light up above," and 20 men scrambled from a would-be grave. Now there's only one left down there to save, Big John. With Jackson Timbers, they started back down. Then came that rumble way down in the ground. And the smoke and gas belched out of that mine. Everybody knew it was the end of the line for Big John.

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They just placed a marble stand in front of it. These few words are written on that stand. At the bottom of this mine lies a big

On this Country Roads program, we're going to drop in now on 1978. Hear a song from Tom T. Hall, one of my favorite country musicians, and he's about to sing for you a song called Mr. Bojangles.

I don't know, just up and died. After 20 years, he still grieves. He said, now I dance every chance in them honky-tonks. Four drinks and tips, but most of the time I spend behind the county bar.

You're tuned to Radio Hawke's Bay, the station that puts you on air. This is Country Roads, still to come in this first hour of Country Roads. We've got Charlie Daniels Band, they're coming up next. We've got Brooks and Dunn, Alan Jackson, Keith Whiteley, Glenn Campbell, Cure to Stay, and a whole lot more. Well, let's get straight back into the songs and hear a song from the Charlie Daniels Band. Remember them? The song they're about to sing for you is called The Devil Went Down to Georgia. Now, it's about the devil, and he's challenging someone to play a better fiddle than what he is. If the devil loses, he loses this fiddle made of gold. But if the devil wins, he wins the soul of the person that he is fiddling against. You know the song? Here it is.

The devil went down to Georgia. He was looking for a soul to steal. He was in a bind because he was way behind and he was willing to make a deal. When he came across this young man sawing on a fiddle and playing it hot, and the devil jumped up on a hickory stump and said, "Boy, let me tell you what. I guess you didn't know it, but I'm a fiddle player too. And if you'd care to take a dare, I'll make a bet with you. Now, you play pretty good fiddle, boy, but give the devil his due. I bet a fiddle of gold against your soul, because I think I'm better than you." The boy said, "My name's Johnny, and it might be a sin, but I'll take your bet, and you're going to regret, because I'm the best as ever been."

up his case and he said, I'll start this show. And fire flew from his fingertips as he rosined up his bow. And he pulled the bow across the strings and it made an evil hiss. And then a band of demons joined in and it sounded something like this.

the devil bowed his head because he knew that he'd been beat. And he laid that golden fiddle on the ground at Johnny's feet. Johnny said, devil, just come on back if you ever want to try again. I done told you once, you son of a bitch, I'm the best there's ever been. He

listening to great country songs on Country Roads on Radio Hawke's Bay. Our next song is out of 1991. So playing a few songs from across the old decades, aren't we, with country music? This next one is from Brooks and Dunn, and it's called The Boot Scootin' Boogie.

Radio Hawke's Bay. You're listening to Country Roads, the program where we play the kings and queens of country music. Our next one is from Alan Jackson. It's called Gone Country, first heard in 1994, and playing it today just for June and Noel.

Just a reminder that Radio Hawke's Bay was put here in 1995 to give you, the community, a voice. Now, if you've got an idea for a program, you could either call us on 8788710, or better still, come and see us at our station. We are on the corner of Hastings and St. Albans Streets. That's more or less opposite.

opposite the Chemist Warehouse. That's right. Pretty close to the most delicious food store that I know of in Hastings, Shano's Bakery, and almost, well, very close to Harvey Norman's. Can't miss us. You'll see all of

That's cool. That is so cool. That is Catcher Fire. I love today. As we mix it up with all the best Kiwiana from across the decades for your Thursday morning on Radio Hawke's Bay, 1431 AM, 104.7 FM, and online anytime at radiohawkesbay.org.nz. A double shot from ITV just around the corner. Thanks for your company this morning. Really enjoying hanging out with you. And maybe sitting there going, I've got a crazy idea for a show or a project. I want to run it past these people. We'd love to talk to you. Or maybe if you just want to catch up on all your favourite shows or the shows you've heard about from other people but never actually played for yourself, you can do that plus heaps more on our website, which of course is radiohawksbay.org.nz. 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

a double shot for you from ITV. Just the way it is. Like so much of life, isn't it? Radio Hawke's Bay. Another McKiwi Thursday with Gray. Almost lunchtime. Time for me to go home. Soon I'll have my peanut butter sammy and some kiwi fruit, I think. Time now to take a look at this morning's top five. I thought we'd take a look at the top five fun facts on pillows. So here we go. Number five. Do you know that in Japan, geisha were trained to sleep on a small block rather than a soft pillow? This was in order to protect their elaborate hairdos, which were only done once a week. Wow, that's commitment to your art, eh? Number four. Do you know that King Henry VIII banned soft pillows in Middle Ages Europe because they were considered a luxury item and they were only available to people who were pregnant? Wow. Okay. Number three. This one's a little gross, so sorry. If you're having a cup of coffee and a muffin, you might want to finish what you're eating before I tell you this one. So, you ready? Okay. Do you know, number three, that your pillow can be 10% dead skin and bugs? Yes, again, sorry. If not washed every 6 months, your pillow's weight can be made up to 10% of dead skin, cells, mold, and dust mites. Oh, sorry again. Number two, do you know that pillows were once a symbol of wealth and death? In ancient China, soft pillows were thought of to be unhealthy, and hard materials like jade were preferred. In Egypt, they were used for spiritual purposes, protection of the head, and hard headrests were often buried with mummies.

protect them in the afterlife. And number one, this is really interesting. Do you know that pillows were originally made of stone? The first record of something like a pillow goes back to 700 BC in Mesopotamia. They were made of stone, wood, or jade. The purpose was obviously not for comfort, but it was to elevate the head to prevent bugs and insects crawling through the ears, nose, and mouth during sleep. Ooh. So that's this morning's top five, the top five fun facts on pillows. So if you're looking for that job interview icebreaker, first date icebreaker, or work water cooler icebreaker, those top five fun facts on the humble pillow may just do the trick.

Dave McCartney up front for Blam Blam Blam with There's No Depression in New Zealand. Another McKiwi Thursday with Gray. Time now to take a look at today in entertainment history. It was today in 1969 that John and Yoko began a bed-in in Canada. 1970 today, Crosby, Stills, Nash & Young released that classic Angry Song, Ohio, of course based around the Kent State shootings. 1971, Paul McCartney released Ram today. 1979, Elton John began a series of concerts in Russia which were recorded for a TV special and released on video disc. It's called To Russia with Elton. Joe Strumner from The Clash was arrested for smashing his guitar over the head of an audience member today in 1980. And it was finally today in 1985 that Marvin Gaye's final album was released. It was called Dream of a Lifetime. And it contained the really funky track Sanctified Lady. That's the day in entertainment history. That is also today's show. Have yourself a wonderful, unforgettable rest of your Thursday. Have a great week. I'll be back in a couple of weeks' time, having next week off. Until then, keep it locked right here for all the best in music, information and entertainment. This is Radio Hawke's Bay, 1431 AM, 104.7 FM, and online anytime. My name's Gray Raphael. 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
1: In Radio Hawke's Bay Community News, Minister for Trade and Investment Todd McClay will travel to China for bilateral trade talks, industry promotion and a meeting of APEC trade ministers. He says the visit is a key chance to strengthen ties with one of New Zealand's major trading partners and address disruptions to critical fuel supply chains. APEC's 21 economies take more than 70% of New Zealand's exports and account for 60% of global GDP. 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Napier Mayor Richard McGrath is denying claims he called members of a Napier Youth Council a bunch of idiots who can't use pens and paper at a recent council open house. Youth Council leaders raised the allegation, along with concerns about dismissive behaviour and limited support, in an email to the council's chief executive. McGrath said he made a light-hearted comment about phone use but was misheard and has apologised for any offence. The Youth Council says the issue reflects a wider pattern affecting its confidence and engagement. The chief executive has met with the group and says work is underway to strengthen communication and support. And campaigners in Golden Bay are celebrating after a mining application for the Sam's Creek Gold Project was declined. Australian company Siren Gold says its bid was unsuccessful and is now reviewing the decision, which followed the expiry of its exploration permit in March. The proposal faced strong local opposition over potential impacts on the nearby Tiwakarapupu Springs. Activists say the decision is a major victory, though Siren Gold may still consider its options. Some campaigners want the land added to the Kahurangi National Park. And a surprise bequest from an American woman has helped launch a new marine education program for Kaikoura children. The Kaikoura Ocean Research Institute received the donation from a former student who completed a marine mammal field course in 2011. Director Dr. Judy Weir says the funding has allowed her to finally establish a young marine biologist program offering workshops for 6 to 12-year-olds on seabirds, seals, dolphins and whales. The pilot program sold out immediately, and Corrie hopes to run it again next year if further funding can be secured. And it's bored. English football club Southampton have been kicked out of the Championship playoff final after admitting spying on a training session of semi-final opponents Middlesbrough. The club has also been handed a four-point deduction for next season. Southampton say they will appeal the sanctions. Instant weather. Across Hawke's Bay, the rest of today will be fine with some northeasterly winds. We are heading for a high of 18, dropping to a chilly 3 overnight. Looking ahead to tomorrow, the forecast is for it to be fine with some light winds. Some northwesterlies coming our way in the evening with an expected high of 18 degrees. Radio Hawke's Bay, covering the Bay on 104.7 FM, 1431 AM and broadcasting across the world on www.radiohawkesbay.org.nz.
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